0: Hello? Are you gonna be a man? Because you better act like it.
1: But you're so fresh.
0: Fresh? I want a real man. I don't have time for this shit.

Natradio på B4. You played it cool and I played it dumb. Don't you think I'm a little too young to be messed with like that?